0: 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I gotta have faith. Cause I gotta have faith.
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0: Estás escuchando XHRED FM, Universal Stereo, 88.1 FM, transmitiendo las 24 horas desde la Ciudad de México. 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
1: Met a girl called Lola and I took her back to my place. Feeling guilty, feeling scared, hidden cameras everywhere. Stop! Hold on.

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And we don't need to fight. Stand face to face. And you present your case.

so hard to be good to me. And you know, I don't understand why it's so plain that you can't be good to me. What I can't feel, I surely cannot see. 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